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I tell you, this is a night we're never going to forget.

difficult bit. Tonight, for the first time ever, this is a very special song from Queen to you.

I've been for 20 long years, I know. 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